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We are coming out of another rock slide with Avatar Crying Fire. And before that, a killer classic from Alice in Chains with Man in the Box. That rock slide was brought to you by Diversified Inc., Penobscot Plaza, Bangor, or check them out online at diversifiedinc.net. We got the Funeral Portrait coming up and Foo Fighters on TOS. 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

0: TOS, Dead Poet Society with Cold, and before that, Rush with Working Man, bringing you more killer classics and the best new rock. And speaking of Rush, we are still giving away a pair of tickets to see Rush on their 50-something tour at the Garden in Boston on Monday, September 14th. To qualify, you just got to survive a round of the Wacky Zany Goofy Radio Type Quiz Show with Tomo and Mandy around 9 a.m. The grand prize drawing is on Friday, September 11th. More fabulous prizes from the Mountain of Pure Rock, TOS. We got another rock slide coming at you. It looks like Godsmack's going to kick it off. We got The Warning in there, AC/DC, Lit, and Atreyu on the way on TOS.
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3: Scattered showers tonight, maybe a rumble of thunder, lows 58 to 62. Tomorrow becoming sunny, upper 70s. Partly cloudy Thursday night, upper 40s. It'll be sunny on Friday, low 70s. Sunny skies, middle to upper 70s on Saturday. This is Mountain Morning Show meteorologist Russ Murley from the NormsUseCars.com weather desk.
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mountain of pure rock. You're in a rock slide with a killer classic from Rat. That was Round and Round. Here's a new one from Shinedown, Young Again, on the mountain of pure rock, TOS.

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1: TOS, brand new music from Theory of a Dead Man. That's Winnebago. And before that, a killer classic from Fuel with Shimmer. We're coming out of another rock slide, all thanks to Varney Buick GMC on the Hogan Road in Bangor. 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Ooh, we got Dirty Honey coming up. We also got a new one from A Perfect Circle right here on the Mountain of Pure Rock.
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1: Two people are in custody following a Brattleboro, Vermont drug bust. Police say a search warrant was executed at a property on Harris Place this week. Investigators say felony amounts of cocaine and fentanyl were seized, along with cash and multiple firearms. Police arrested Scott Kielbasa and Ella Thorne Thompson on multiple drug charges. They are being held on bail. Boy, he missed his calling. He shouldn't have been a drug dealer. He should have been in porn.

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0: TOS, new music from Moon Fever that's called Bury Me. And before that, Megadeth with Sweating Bullets, a killer classic. This is After Hours with Nikki filling in for Chris Rush, brought to you by Farmingdale Self Storage. We got another Rock Slide coming right up. 3 Days Grace is going to kick it off. Some Guns N' Roses in there, Pink Floyd, and Turnstile on the Mountain of Pure Rock.
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1: Scattered showers tonight, maybe a rumble of thunder. Lows 58 to 62. Tomorrow becoming sunny, upper 70s. Partly cloudy Thursday night, upper 40s. It'll be sunny on Friday, low 70s. Sunny skies, middle to upper 70s on Saturday. This is Mountain Morning Show meteorologist Russ Merley from the NormsUseCars.com weather desk.
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TOS, the Mountain of Pure Rock. You're in a rock slide with Social Distortion. And now, here's some Incubus, a killer classic, Wish You Were Here. Ugh, I wish Brandon Boyd was here right now on the Mountain of Pure Rock.

0: The mountain of pure rock, TOS. We are coming out of another rock slide with new music from Cage the Elephant. 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
1: Here's a good story from France. 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

0: screaming after hardcore porn was played on the ferry from France to Sussex. 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

0: TOS, brand new music from Evanescence. That's called Tell Me When You've Had Enough. And before that, a killer classic from Kid Rock with Ba Wada Ba. It's like baby talk. Ba Wada Ba. Anyway, can't wait to hang out with you guys this Friday with Goo for the all request happy hour from hell from 5 to 6. 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We love it. All right, we got a rock slide coming right up. Foo Fighters will kick it off on the Mountain of Pure Rock, TOS.
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2: A Monday warrior, mean strike. 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
3: Scattered showers tonight, maybe a rumble of thunder. Lows 58 to 62. Tomorrow becoming sunny, upper 70s. Partly cloudy Thursday night, upper 40s. It'll be sunny on Friday, low 70s. Sunny skies, middle to upper 70s on Saturday. This is Mountain Morning Show meteorologist Russ Murley from the NormsUseCars.com weather desk.
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0: boxing fans, mark your calendars. Ryan Garcia puts his welterweight world title on the line against hard-hitting top contender Conor Benn, plus undefeated Australian superstar Jai Obataya takes on Noel McCallion. 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

TOS, the mountain of pure rock. You're in a rock slide with a killer classic from Slayer. Here's new music from Autumn Kings called Gone, Gone, Gone on the mountain of pure rock.

0: 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And before that, a killer classic from Collective Soul with Shine. 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
1: Now, the David Rush story, that wasn't about cucumbers yesterday, right?
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1: Simulated. 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

0: TOS, The Mountain of Pure Rock. That was Des Rock's When the Love is Gone. And before that, Soundgarden, Fell on Black Days, bringing you more killer classics and the best new rock. This is After Hours with Nikki, filling in for Chris Rush tonight, brought to you by Farmingdale Self-Storage. Thanks so much for hanging out with me. I'll be back tomorrow. Don't forget to check out The Mountain Morning Show with Tomo and Mandy for a chance to enter to win tickets to see Rush. They're coming to Boston in September. And after that, Chris is going to be filling in for Jay Stu, so hang out with him for the 90s at noon. Yeah, baby, it was a good night tonight. All right, we got a rock slide coming up. Shinedown's going to kick it off. We got Van Halen in there. Ram Jam. Ooh, okay. Black Betty, Ram Jam. Whoa. Okay, I could go on forever about that. And Green Day, anyway. All right, have a great night. I'll be back tomorrow on the Mountain of Pure Rock.
1: TOS, the Mountain of Pure Rock, has more fabulous prizes. And we're ending summer with a big one. How would you and a guest like tickets to see Rush on their 50-something tour in Boston on Monday, September 14th?
2: A Monday warrior, mean stride. 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
1: That's right, Alex Lifeson and Geddy Lee on stage at the Garden.
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1: 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This fabulous

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1: Scattered showers tonight, maybe a rumble of thunder, lows 58 to 62. Tomorrow becoming sunny, upper 70s. Partly cloudy Thursday night, upper 40s. It'll be sunny on Friday, low 70s. Sunny skies, middle to upper 70s on Saturday. This is Mountain Morning Show meteorologist Russ Merley from the NormsUseCars.com weather desk.
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1: 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Yeah. From that band Motley Crue.
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1: Rumors spreading round in that Texas town about the shack outside the game. You know what I'm talking about. Just let me know if you wanna go to that home out on the range. They got a lot of nice girls.

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0: The mountain of pure rock has more fabulous prizes, and we're ending summer with a big one. 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
1: A Monday warrior, means right. Today's Tom Sawyer, mean pride.
0: That's right. Alex Lifeson and Geddy Lee on stage at the Garden.
1: I will choose a path.
0: And you can be there for it.
1: I will choose free will.
0: Just survive a round of the wacky, zany, goofy radio-type quiz show with Tom and Mandy right around 9 a.m. all this week on the Mountain Morning Show. If you do, you'll qualify for the grand prize drawing on Friday morning, September 11th, for a pair of tickets to see Rush in Boston. 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

0: Ongoing development on the outskirts of Los Angeles is forcing wild donkeys out of their natural habitat. There are wild donkeys in LA?
1: How about that?
0: As a new housing project expands across Moreno Valley, more animals are being displaced toward nearby freeways. Donkeys have been spotted crossing the 60 freeway and grazing along the shoulder, some of them already having sustained injuries.
1: Great.
0: A local nonprofit is working to relocate the animals or move them into shelters.
1: Well, yeah, because the last thing you need is any more jackasses on the highway, right?
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0: Thank you very kindly. It is the Mountain of Pure Rock, TOS, Mountain Morning Show, now officially in progress. My name is Tom O. Join me now, won't you, for a hearty and, yes, heartfelt good morning. Good morning to you, Mandy.
1: And good Thursday morning to you, Tom O.
0: Thank you for the reminder.
1: Yes. So I'm just going to jump right in here. Please. You know M. Night Shyamalan? He's done all those... They call them horror, but some of them are a little less horror-y.
0: They're creepy movies.
1: Like Sixth Sense and...
0: Yeah, I know his older ones. Is he still making movies? Because I'm not a movie person much anymore.
1: Apparently, he is teaming up with Nicholas Sparks, who writes romance novels that have been turned into movies like The Notebook and A Walk to Remember and Message in a Bottle.
0: Chick movies?
1: Yeah. So M. Night Shyamalan is teaming up with the chick movie guy, and they're making a movie together.
0: Like a Hallmark horror flick?
1: I really hope so, but probably not. Right? It's called Remain.
0: That's kind of the feeling that I'm getting about it.
1: It says the movie is described as an otherworldly collaboration.
0: Yeah.
1: The book version is already a New York Times bestseller. So apparently we need to check out what the book is to find out what the story is.
0: Oh, okay.
1: It follows a reclusive architect as he encounters a young woman in a coastal town, which leads him into a deadly mystery that envelops the community. But it's going to end up being a romance.
0: There's got to be some murders, right? Or death.
1: There better be. I mean, it says a deadly mystery, so either there's ghosts.
0: Yeah.
1: Or maybe he kills her.
0: I see dead people. Was that that one?
1: Yeah, Sixth Sense. Yeah. That's one of M. Night Shyamalan's.
0: Right.
1: Maybe he kills the girl and then her ghost falls in love with him.
0: Oh, maybe that's it.
1: Yep.
0: Sure. Well, I guess there's all kinds of ways.
1: To make people fall in love with you.
0: Right.
1: I don't know. It should be interesting. And it's supposed to be like coming Valentine's Day.
0: Right. I don't understand people who use their middle initial as their first name.
1: M. Night Shyamalan. Is that his middle initial or is that his first initial?
0: So I'm saying use their first initial as their first name.
1: Okay.
0: You know what I mean?
1: Yeah. I'm trying to think of other people who do that.
0: C. Thomas Howell.
1: W. Earl Brown. I love him.
0: J. Edgar Hoover.
1: Okay. Maybe it's like because their first name is really embarrassing.
0: Well, then just forget all about it.
1: Why or generic.
0: Even remind people and let them know that you have another name?
1: Just
0: you know
1: go by the middle name.
0: Just go by the middle name.
1: Yep.
0: I don't know why. All right, let's do our first news of the day. That is next.
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0: Your bills were already high enough, but under Troy Jackson's failed leadership in Augusta, things got worse for Maine families. Maine's electricity rates skyrocketed, and when Troy Jackson could have made electric bills more affordable, he killed a law that Maine's public advocate said would have helped lower electric bills by $275 a year. Instead, Maine electric bills surged 36%, the highest increase in America. So under Troy Jackson's failed leadership, electricity rates jumped more than any other state. Maine housing prices doubled, and Maine's property taxes reached the highest in the nation. With Jackson failing us in Augusta, Maine got more expensive, and you're paying the price. Maine deserves better.
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0: It is 6:14 here at the Mountain of Pure Rock, TOS. Here's everything you need to know, beginning with meteorologist Russ Murley.
1: Good morning. Plenty of sunshine today, upper 70s to near 80, a steady westerly breeze. Couple of clouds tonight, especially in the mountains, upper 40s. Sunshine, cool, dry, 68 to 72 tomorrow. Clear and cool, 40s Friday night, sunny on Saturday, middle to upper 70s. Clouds return for Sunday, maybe some showers south and coast. This is Mountain Morning Show meteorologist Russ Murley from the NormsUseCars.com weather desk.
0: In sports, the Patriots fell to the Seattle Seahawks 13-10 last night at Lumen Field, kicking off the NFL's regular season. Quarterback Drake May had a rough night. He threw for 178 yards, a touchdown, and three interceptions, including a critical game-ending pick in the red zone for New England, which they had a chance to send the Super Bowl 60 rematch into overtime with a field goal, but yeah. Meanwhile, wide receiver A.J. Brown exited the game with an injured right ankle in the third quarter, and he did not return. The Patriots will now head back home to prepare for their Week 2 matchup against the Steelers. And the Red Sox lost to the Los Angeles Angels again, this time 6-4. It was their rubber match at Fenway Park. Jake Bennett was saddled with the loss after allowing 6 runs on 9 hits and a walk. Boston remains second in the AL wild card and will host the Kansas City Royals for a 3-game series that begins tomorrow. Now from the Farmingdale Self-Storage News Desk. The city of Brewer will permanently end its use of license plate reading cameras. Apparently, they've been using them for like 3 years.
2: Oh, nobody knew?
0: Yeah.
2: Until everybody knew about flock cameras. Like, hey.
0: Yeah, they were like, oh, yeah.
2: One of those?
0: We've been using these for like 3 years and you guys didn't care. And we were like, oh. Yeah. This comes after city officials learned the system's vendor stored data longer than permitted, or data, depending on where in the country you live. Public Safety Director and Police Chief Christopher Martin says the city was notified on August 31st. That a software issue with vendor Leonardo caused license plate data to be retained beyond the state's 21-day limit. Before the software issue was discovered, city officials already decided not to include funding for the license plate reader program in this year's budget anyway, so there you go. And before you can beat me to it, today we are celebrating the invention of the ready-to-eat hot meals of the 50s.
2: It's
0: TV dinner day.
2: Oh, nice.
3: It's National TV Dinner Day, invented by the Swanson Company back in 1953. They revolutionized dinner in front of the television with a complete Thanksgiving meal in a sectioned aluminum tray, frozen and heated in the oven. Now the term has expanded to include any meal you can quickly cook from frozen and eat anywhere. And we're in. It's a $93 billion industry that a YouGov survey says 63% of us do on the regular. I'm Bree Tennis.
0: So it originally was in an aluminum tin that had to go in the oven?
2: Yes, that's right. That's before your time.
0: At that point, you might as well just cook a dinner.
2: Well, you had to cook each individual portion of the dinner.
0: Whereas
2: so
0: this,
2: then everything was right there.
0: It just reheated it for you.
2: Right. You had your mashed potatoes, had a little cobbler on the side.
0: I like it.
2: Some corn. It was potatoes, corn, fried chicken. That was the one that my parents always got. My mother always got.
0: Nice. I like it. All right, UMass Amherst alumnus Richard Gere, an executive producer on the documentary Wisdom of Happiness, returned to his old campus for a special screening of the film on Wednesday.
2: Isn't that nice?
0: Gere credits his time at UMass for shaping his early work in screenwriting and filmmaking. Wisdom of Happiness is available for streaming on Apple TV and Amazon Prime. The 2024 documentary features the 14th Dalai Lama. Apparently, Richard Gere is his longtime friend student.
2: Yeah. Yeah, they hang out together and stuff, him and the Dalai Lama. But yeah, interesting, around Amherst, Mass, pet stores there, couldn't find a gerbil. Could not find a... probably don't even know that reference.
0: Did he put one in his butt?
2: That's whole Richard Gere story. He started the whole gerbiling thing.
0: Wow.
2: Oh, God, yes.
0: I'm going to Google that right now.
2: Well, you'll be on another list. The Mountain of Pure Rock, TOS.

0: 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It is the Mountain Morning Show, Deftones. It is 6:30. I'm Tom. Oh, there's Mandy right there.
1: Good morning.
0: A little froggy out there this morning.
1: Froggy?
0: It is. Out my window anyway, in the capital area. It's going to be a nice day, though. Russ says we're going to have plenty of sunshine later on, and it's going to be in the upper 70s. We've got another slot in our list of qualifiers. We'll fill one today.
1: Fill that slot.
0: It's your chance to go see Rush Monday night, TD Garden in Boston, the 50-something tour. You know, they got the new girl drummer.
1: Oh, exciting.
0: Well, because Neil Peart's dead.
1: Well, not so exciting.
0: And, a 1-in-4 shot. Taking 4 qualifiers this week. 3rd one today. And all you have to do is survive a round of our game. Let's see what
1: today
0: we might
1: is,
0: do.
1: Oof,
0: what
1: the
0: do you
1: selection
0: mean?
1: Sucks.
0: Not great, huh?
1: Yeah.
0: I would like to wish you happy World Suicide Prevention Day. Boy, starting off with a nice, happy subject.
1: Right? Let's do some suicide prevention trivia.
0: Well, better than suicide trivia.
1: Right, yes, that is true.
0: So,
1: unless it's asking, like, how did David Carradine die?
0: Right. Whatever. Well, true.
1: Well, his wasn't actually, it was accidental.
0: That was accidental autoerotic asphyxiation.
1: Right.
0: And I can't believe you did. So you didn't know about the Richard Gere gerbiling thing?
1: No, I only hear. So
0: do you know about the trying to think of other legends from our era? What about?
1: I learn a lot from this show.
0: Rod Stewart servicing an entire soccer team and having to get his stomach pumped.
1: Okay, I think that I heard my parents talking about that
0: okay,
1: one.
0: Okay, see?
1: Yeah.
0: See? That one. And, well, you've already referenced, I guess that was later, Marilyn Manson getting his

0: removed so he supposedly could self-fellatio.
1: Supposedly.
0: What about Mikey from the Life cereal commercial dying from, what was it, Pop Rocks and soda?
1: Yeah, I've heard that one.
0: Explode. Okay.
1: Yep.
0: I don't know. If there's any others, let me know. Email me. I can't remember.
1: I'm sure there are lots, and a lot of them I probably don't know.
0: Yeah, none others come right to mind.
1: It's crazy that we brought up the Richard Gere gerbiling today, because I literally just watched the most recent episode of It's Always Sunny in Philadelphia, and Mac ended up gerbiling.
0: Oh, is that right?
1: Yep.
0: Did he use electrical tape?
1: It's unclear what he used to keep it in there, because when he sneezed, it fell out.
0: No, it's to control their little claws.
1: Oh, so you have to
0: you wrap it in the tape.
1: Wow. That,
0: and I think electrical tape was the preferred because it was the smoothest of all.
1: You don't have to put gerbils tapes in your butt now. They have vibrators.
0: Right. See, it's 2026. Good point.
1: Right.
0: Right. And yet we still get, what, eels and whatnot.
1: Right. Maybe those people just don't know where to buy things that vibrate that you can safely put in your butt.
0: What is this? Are you okay day? Well, not after that conversation. National Anti-Junk Light Day. What is junk light?
1: Junk light is all of that blue light that we get from our computer screens and our TV screens and our phone screens.
0: Okay, the health impacts, the often overlooked health impacts of artificial illumination. Really?
1: Yeah.
0: Oh, because it harms your eyes? Is that what you said?
1: Yeah, apparently. Do they want us to go back to using candles at night?
0: Yes, I think so.
1: I'm confused.
0: Yes, right. Don't look at your screen all the time, I think is what they're saying.
1: Yes, and actually there are a lot of, you can change the settings, and I've done this on my phone and my laptop. You can change it so that it's warm light instead of that cold blue light.
0: Excellent. I should do that by default.
1: Yeah, it really should.
0: National School Picture Day. Oh, don't forget to wear something nice today. It's School Picture Day.
1: It's weird that they pick one day, because you know that that's different depending on the school.
0: I know.
1: And also, this is way too early in the school year for pictures.
0: Well, not really, because it takes all year to make the yearbook. You know what I mean?
1: Yeah, I guess.
0: And then you want it out before school ends.
1: Yeah. And then also, you probably want to have all these kids do that whole not being in class thing before you get into the nitty gritty of the subject.
0: Actually, it probably doesn't take all year to make the yearbook now. You can probably make a yearbook in a couple of hours.
1: I was on the yearbook team. Actually, I was yearbook editor my senior year. And it does take a long time. Even though you can do it all digitally now, you don't have to develop the photos. Everything else you still have to do. You have to make the layouts and do the captions. And it takes a lot.
0: But you've got a template in there or whatever, and you can just say, fill them all, right?
1: Oh, you mean use AI to make a yearbook?
0: Sure.
1: Oh, man. Ruining. You're taking all the fun out of everything, AI.
0: I know.
1: I did something
0: on it. I forget what it is. I think I took pictures.
1: Do you know how many detentions I was able to skip so that I could work on the yearbook? Yeah. And now AI is going to come along and ruin that for the kids today?
0: Yes. Yes.
1: Terrible.
0: It's true. TV dinner day, we covered that. Swap ideas day. Okay.
1: How to keep the gerbil safely in your butt from tearing your colon apart.
0: Are you better going with a Flex Seal these days instead of electrical tape?
1: Or tiny little gloves on their hands.
0: I don't know why I can't remember. That's the second time I've made a reference to Flex Seal, and I can't remember the guy's name.
1: Flex Steel?
0: Flex Seal. The Flex Seal guy.
1: Oh, okay.
0: Phil Swift. I'm Phil Swift. I made a boat with a screen door bottom.
1: Yeah, that's
0: the
1: guy,
0: and he puts the Flex Seal on there.
1: On the screen. Okay, I see that.
0: You know what I'm
1: talking
0: about?
1: Yep.
0: Anyway, I'm Phil Swift. Next time you're gerbling, never mind.
1: He's not as hot as Billy Mays.
0: No, or as coked up, though.
1: True.
0: Isn't that what killed him? Wasn't it cocaine overdose? I think it was. Billy Mays.
1: Or the gerbil went too far. Oh, no, wait, that wasn't him.
0: I'm not sure what White Balloon Day is to commemorate something, I'm sure.
1: Yes, but let's stop using balloons for that because it's bad for the environment. Thanks.
0: You don't like balloons in general? Or you mean to release them?
1: When people do balloon releases and then they just end up choking birds and animals, it's not great. If you can find a way to do biodegradable, entirely biodegradable balloons, then okay.
0: Well, if you can

0: find another way to send a message to heaven, I'd like to hear it.
1: Potato gun. Or just, you know, actually a gun. Just put your message in a bullet and then fire it into the sky.
0: All right, I don't know what we're going to do for our game. I mean, seriously, that's a bad list. But
1: it's a terrible list. I'll have to check out what the month is.
0: But I do know that it will be for your chance to score those tickets on Friday. That's tomorrow. Big drawing's tomorrow. For
1: speaking of which, if you think today is depressing, tomorrow is 9/11, the 25th anniversary.
0: Oh, there you go. That'll be great. We'll just do some terrorist trivia. Could do that.
1: Okay.
0: We're getting ahead of ourselves.
1: Okay, sorry.
0: Let's do some Pearl Jam. That's coming up next.
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11: Good morning. Plenty of sunshine today. Temperatures in the upper 70s to near 80. A bit of a breeze. A few clouds tonight. Upper 40s. Sunshine tomorrow, 68 to 72. Clear, 40s Friday night. Sunny on Saturday. Middle to perhaps upper 70s. Cloudy on Sunday. Showers south and coast. This is Mountain Morning Show meteorologist Russ Murley from the NormsUsedCars.com weather desk.
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0: TOS, the Mountain of Pure Rock, Pearl Jam on the Mountain Morning Show at 6:49. I'm Tomo. There's Mandy right there.
1: Good morning.

0: is out. It's coming over the Super Walmart now. Russ says it is going to be a very nice day in the upper 70s. We'll tell you all about it again coming up in the news. His full forecast is in there. That's next.
1: Paul LePage.
2: I was 11 in the hospital. My father handed me this coin. He said, tell the doctors you fell down the stairs.
1: Paul's father handed him a 50-cent coin. Paul took it, left the hospital, never moving back home. 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
2: I know what it's like when every dollar matters. 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
1: Paul LePage knows Maine families cannot afford high taxes. 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He disagrees with them. Paul LePage opposes higher taxes.
2: I'm Paul LePage, candidate for Congress. I approve this message because in Congress, I'll always fight for Maine.
1: Paid for by Paul LePage for Congress.
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0: It is 6:53 here at the Mountain of Pure Rock, TOS. Here's everything you need to know, beginning with meteorologist Russ Merle.
1: Good morning. Plenty of sunshine today. Temperatures in the upper 70s to near 80. A bit of a breeze. A few clouds tonight, upper 40s. Sunshine tomorrow, 68 to 72. Clear, 40s Friday night, sunny on Saturday, middle to perhaps upper 70s. Cloudy on Sunday, showers south and coast. This is Mountain Morning Show meteorologist Russ Merle from the NormsUsedCars.com weather desk.
0: In sports, the Red Sox fell to the Los Angeles Angels 6-4 in their rubber match at Fenway Park. Jake Bennett was saddled with the loss after allowing 6 runs on 9 hits and a walk. Boston remains second in the AL wild card. They'll be hosting the Kansas City Royals for a 3-game series that begins tomorrow. The Patriots dropped their season opener against the Seahawks after falling 13-10 in Seattle. Drake May threw for 178 yards and a touchdown, but also tossed 3 interceptions. New England begins the year 0-1 and will be hosting the Pittsburgh Steelers in week 2 at Gillette Stadium. Let's see. Oh, this is a fun. The brand new season of SNL will actually be hosted by an NBA star first.
2: Oh, yeah?
0: Well, let's find out more.
3: And live from New York, it's Jalen Brunson. The reigning NBA Finals MVP will host the first show of Saturday Night Live's 52nd season, September 26th. He's the latest in a long list of pro athletes who have hosted the program, including Travis Kelce, Charles Barkley, and Derek Jeter. The musical guest will be Cat's Eye. In New York, I'm Natalie Migliori.
0: Well, there you go. Let's start with an NBA star.
2: Right. That seems odd.
0: But. I know. Like, why would you not pull from one of the many, many famous people?
2: Well,
0: I mean, that actually act.
2: Right. Gotcha.
0: Maybe he does. Maybe he was in drama and basketball in high school.
2: Doubt it.
0: All right. Let's see. From the Farmingdale Self-Storage News Desk, the Maine Department of Marine Resources is currently monitoring a threat to fish and shellfish from Casco Bay to Middle Bay and Harpswell. Recent tests show that counts of toxic phytoplankton, I can't say that word, phytoplankton.
2: There you go.
0: Blooms are relatively low, yet they're still believed to be what's killing lobsters and little neck clams off Harpswell and in Portland Harbor. Marine Resources said unlike a red tide, this phytoplankton poses no threat to actually eating seafood. This particular phytoplankton migrates to the surface in the morning and then to deeper waters at night where they consume oxygen needed by fish and shellfish. Oh, so it just kills them by taking all their oxygen.
2: Right.
0: Wow.
2: Yep.
0: All right. With summer temperatures still sky high around the country, not necessarily here, science says all that heat can make you more than just hot. And this is a little hot in my studio today, which is why I decided we were going to do this. Heat makes you cranky, and I know this already. But Bree Tennis will tell us more about it.
4: According to the National Institute of Health, heat is scientifically proven to make you cranky, reckless, and mean. It comes down to body temperature control and a stress hormone called cortisol. Drexel University research says that heat robs you of logical thinking and patience. Law enforcement says the heat increases car crashes and violent crimes, and there's no fast fix. Drink water and seek AC, but you're probably already doing that. I'm Bree Tennis.
0: So, like, I try to tell when Bruce is here, hey, buddy, it's too hot. And then I get cranky.
2: Yeah. And mean is what, yes. It's what she said anyway.
0: Well, it's what I've heard from coworkers. You know what we need is those little Japanese people refrigerators.
2: Yes, that's
0: then
2: right.
0: Then I can just go sit in the little people cooler. girls flag football is now a sanctioned sport in North Carolina.
2: Congratulations, ladies.
0: This comes after the North Carolina High School Athletic Association's board of directors voted in the spring to designate the sport as an officially sanctioned sport in the state.
2: Huh, there you go.
0: Beginning this week, North Carolina is now the 22nd state to sanction girls flag football as a varsity high school sport. The board has also voted to make boys volleyball a sanctioned sport in the state, and that will begin next February.
2: Oh, how about that? Well, that's cool. Thing is, volleyball there in North Carolina is a little different. They play it with a possum, which is, because, you know, it's North Carolina.
0: I love possums.
2: Possums.
0: They're marsupials. They're the only marsupial in North America.
2: Never had them here when I was growing up. Now they're all over the place.

0: TOS, the Mountain of Pure Rock. It is the Mountain Morning Show. Shine Down. I'm Tom O. There's Mandy right there.
1: Good morning.
0: It's going to be in the 70s today and pretty sunny, according to Russ. Here's a good one. Blind man sentenced for 150-mile drive.
1: Wow.
0: While drunk.
1: A drunk driving blind man?
0: Yes.
1: For 150 miles, how did...
0: It's crazy.
1: Did he have a Tesla that was basically keeping him on the road?
0: Blind motorist took his partner's car, drove for 150 miles at night while drunk. And he has been handed a suspended sentence. Does not have a driver's license, well, because he's blind.
1: Right.
0: Was stopped by police. The M6, where is this, over there? Yeah, it's over there somewhere.
1: Yep.
0: After he was seen swerving, well, yeah, between lanes and onto the hard shoulder, well, yeah, still pretty good.
1: Well, okay, so he was driving. He was him. It was not like an auto car.
0: He told police he had driven from his home after he and his partner had drank 4 bottles of wine. Yeah, so there you go. He admitted to the charges, dangerous driving.
1: How did he know where he was going?
0: Maybe he's just legally blind.
1: Maybe.
0: Oh, no.
1: But how do you, like, was he using GPS? Turn right here.
0: Driving without a license or insurance, drunk driving, and taking a car without consent. You got all those. Pled guilty to all of those.
1: He's going to be so popular in jail. Oh, wait, no, they suspended his sentence.
0: Yeah. Ugh. Yeah, they did, because they're like, it's actually impressive.
1: Right. I have so many questions.
0: I'm sure the judge was like, boy,

0: Dude, nice job.
1: Right? Not way killing, to go, not
0: killing anybody or whatever, right?
1: Exactly. Not crashing, not killing anybody. like people who are sober and can see have driven into the fronts of buildings many times.
0: That happens all the time.
1: This guy, so he is pretty impressive.
0: We salute you, Mr. Blind Drunk Driver Guy. all right, let's do some, Kid Rock next. 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

0: Your bills were already high enough, but under Troy Jackson's failed leadership in Augusta, things got worse for Maine families. Maine's electricity rates skyrocketed, and when Troy Jackson could have made electric bills more affordable, he killed a law that Maine's public advocates said would have helped lower electric bills by $275 a year. Instead, Maine electric bills surged 36%, the highest increase in America. So under Troy Jackson's failed leadership, electricity rates jumped more than any other state. Maine housing prices doubled, and Maine's property taxes reached the highest in the nation. With Jackson failing us in Augusta, Maine got more expensive, and you're paying the price. 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

0: TOS, the Mountain of Pure Rock, Papa Roach on the Mountain Morning Show, 717. I'm Tom O. There's Mandy right there.
1: Good Thursday morning.
0: Russ says it's going to be very nice in the upper 70s. Later on this morning, your chance to be our next qualifier, one of four, to score a pair of tickets tomorrow morning to see Rush on Monday in Boston at TD Garden. Russ will give us the forecast here in the news, and then we'll chat with him after that.
2: I did it all for you!
0: Oh, wait, hold on. Okay.
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0: night. Now from the Farmingdale Self-Storage News Desk. Did you hear about the New Hampshire man accused of stealing a fire truck while firefighters were battling a blaze at his own home?
1: I know.
0: Yeah.
1: Hey, that's a pretty good one.
0: Police say 30-year-old Nestor Roman drove away in this truck. He hit another fire engine. He ran over some fire hoses.
1: Were they still attached to the truck? They must have been.
0: The hoses? Well, right. Unless they attached them to the fire hydrant and they were battling it.
1: Yeah.
0: And then he narrowly missed three firefighters before he crashed through a wooden fence. Later, he was on another homeowner's lawn and allegedly tried to get inside their house.
1: He drove the fire truck there?
0: He crashed through a wooden fence and was on the homeowner's lawn, and that's when he tried to
1: get in the house.
0: Yeah. He was trying to get away from the cops, I'm guessing.
1: Right.
0: State troopers arrested him after a struggle. He now faces several charges, including burglary and reckless conduct with a dangerous weapon. His home was completely destroyed by the fire.
1: Right, it was a little distracting to the firefighters.
0: But nobody was injured.
1: Well, there you go.
0: Also, he was driving on the hoses, so as they were trying to like battle it, the water just stopped coming out of the hose.
1: Right. God. That must have been quite a scene.
0: Yeah.
1: Wonder what the deal was with that.
0: I don't know. He's a local. I mean, he's in New Hampshire. Let's give him a call.
1: Right.
0: Let's call him at the local jail and find out. Several beachfront communities continue to deal with sinkholes and damaged homes after massive waves pounded the Southern California coast. It started with Nicolas Cage's house, and apparently it is spreading. Here's more on that.
2: In Malibu, 31 homes are now red-tagged, including actor Nicolas Cage's beachfront house.
1: Right.
2: In Orange County, truckloads of boulders were placed along a stretch of beach in Dana Point after several homes were deemed uninhabitable. One structure partially collapsed into the ocean. 9 homes were red-tagged and 7 others received yellow tags. In Long Beach, residents were allowed to return to their homes yesterday after building inspectors completed their assessments on the Alamitos Peninsula. Several homes were damaged between 63rd Place and 68th Place. I'm Mark Mayfield.
0: Wow. There's actually more to that story. The American Red Cross is operating a temporary evacuation shelter at Malibu High School. How many of those millionaires are going to go, yeah, I'm going to go to the Red Cross emergency shelter.
1: Go sleep in the gym.
0: Right. I would imagine that they have friends who have other fancy ritzy homes and they're going to go hang out there.
1: I would assume. But if wouldn't it be terrible if then they send everybody to the high school, then the high school is swallowed by a sinkhole.
0: Right. That would be awkward. All right. Who's in the market for a Nevada brothel?
1: I don't know. What? How much?
0: The Moonlight Bunny Ranch Legacy Portfolio is now available for purchase, assuming someone has $34 million to make the deal.
1: Just not.
0: Too much. The property is being sold by the estate of Dennis Hoff and includes 3 infamous cat houses, plus a sprawling footprint of desert real estate located just outside of Carson City, along with residential property, warehouses, and storage facilities.
1: Yeah, and all the content, which is basically a hell of a lot of lube. So you got all that in those storage facilities and warehouses, right?
0: Mm. Lube, condoms, and cream.
1: It's a mountain of pure rock, TOS.

0: TOS, the Mountain of Pure Rock. It is the Mountain Morning Show. I'm Tom O. There's Mandy right there.
1: Morning.
0: 7:30. Wouldn't you know it? That is the perfect time to check in with our meteorological madman, Russ Merlin. Good morning.
2: Morning to you.
0: What's happening?
2: I'm forecasting and broadcasting. What's happening there at the beautiful Blueberry Broadcasting Complex?
0: Golden sunshine.
2: Golden sunshine. Did the sun come up over the super Walmart?
0: Yeah, that's where it comes up this time of year. Directly over it.
2: I know. It's a glorious time of year when the sun comes up over the super Walmart.
0: How are things in Bangor? Good?
1: Yeah, the sun is shining. Got a little light breeze.
0: Nice.
2: The formalities must be dispensed with forthwith.
0: Yes.
2: So, having said that, I want to be sure, and hopefully for the, I don't know how many hundreds of the Thirsty Thursdays we've had here in the last few years, but for the umpteenth time, I hope that I am the first to wish both you, Tomo, and you, Mandy, in Bangor, a thirst-quenching and satisfying Thirsty Thursday.
0: Thank you, Russ.
1: Working on it now.
0: Look at that. Taking her beverage right there.
2: Excellent.
0: All right. Now, we were just, I was just talking about, this.
1: Uh-huh.
0: Here's your headline this morning. Fisherman's colon punctured by eel that snuck in through his rectum.
1: Another one? Is this another one?
0: I can't tell if it's another one or if this is just the live science coverage of the older story.
1: Okay, because, oh my God, do not put eels in your butt.
0: Well, he didn't put it there. He was fishing. He was in Bangladesh.
1: Oh, you're telling me he didn't put it in his butt?
0: That's what he's saying. He did not put it in his butt.
2: That's a one in a million chance.
0: He explained that an eel had, quote, entered through his rectum accidentally.
1: So he was nude fishing?
0: No, he was wearing a lungi, L-U-N-G-I, which is a type of long skirt often worn by Bangladeshi men. So he explained the eel entered his lungi through the bottom, the opening at the bottom, and then wriggled, quote, wriggled into his anal cavity.
1: I feel like you would notice when it was getting close to your butt, wouldn't you?
0: Oh, he would notice. He did not seek medical attention immediately after it happened.
1: Yeah, that's the thing that tells you that this is bull crap, and then he put it in there.
0: He just figured the fish would exit on its own.
1: No. Okay, right. He definitely put it in there himself.
0: So,

0: Anyway, they had to, they had to operate and cut it out.
1: Oh, there's an eel in my butt. My it's fine. That's It'll be fine.
0: Yeah, just wait him out. Just wait it out.
1: I'll suffocate him by doing Kegels with my butt cheeks.
0: Fart him out. I'll just fart him out later. So, yeah. We had that. Just talk about that. Here's another Here's another classic scenario, but a new story. Here's the headline. Very descriptive. Doctors tried a hacksaw and two cutters before an orthopedic tool freed the ring, strangling the man's penis.
1: Oh, my God.
0: So, they tried.
2: Yeah, there it is. I was waiting for that.
0: They tried that. Two of these. They went through two of these blades, apparently.
1: Wow.
0: What kind of ring this guy had on there?
1: Did his pubes catch fire from the sparks?
0: They usually put some sort of guide there.
1: Okay.
0: To prevent that, but it's entirely possible. Yeah, 38-year-old man, metal ring locked at the base of his penis. Swollen, turning blue. Not just his, penis. Yeah, basically, he was on there for 24 hours. So he says.
1: Right.
2: Right.
0: It led to the cancellation of his upcoming wedding.
1: Was it his wedding ring? Is his pee-pee tiny?
0: I don't know. That night, he drank heavily, fell asleep, and forgot about it.
1: Yeah.
0: Woke up the next afternoon and was like, oh, wow, look at that. I don't remember that happening. He spent hours trying to free himself, but was not able to. So the ring did not budge, so they had to cut it off. Basically, they did. They were able to get it eventually. Only an orthopedic tungsten carbide tip cutter was able to finally divide the ring. Some sort of heavy-duty metal.
1: And they managed to not cut his pee-pee?
0: Yeah. Wow. I guess so. They had to apply two bone cutters laterally at the same time to spread the metal apart. So, there you go.
1: Boner cutter.
0: Yeah, a little boner cutter there. So, how about that? Those were some exciting ones today.
1: Scary.
2: Yeah, well, not so much for the guy with the eel up his ass. But never
1: Very
2: mind.
1: Exciting.
2: Yeah. Maybe he was deliberately excited about that. But
0: Here's another quick story of note. A massive Steam leak, the game maker.
1: The game. Oh, that's where I play my games.
0: Exposes a new game the internet is obsessed with, Penis Bird.
1: I'm looking it up right now.
0: Penis Bird. It's a game about guiding a flying penis through dangerous airspace.
1: It sure is. Okay. Apparently, there are other penis games on Steam.
0: Oh, but Penis Bird is just the latest.
1: Penis Simulator.
0: It was leaked ahead of time.
1: Penis Dungeon. Penis Hero. And Penis Bird.
0: Are there any that involve this?
1: Maybe Penis Hero, the person who saved the penis.
0: Right. All right, there you go. That was all I had for you today, Russ.
1: Wow. Did you see the screenshot of the flying penis?
0: Yeah.
1: That's pretty great.
0: Well, there's a cat trying to grab it.
1: And then it has to feed its baby bird penises in the nest.
0: Yep.
1: Wow.
0: All right. Look at your time.
2: I know. Look at that. 7:37. I got to get to work here. Happy Friday. Happy Thursday.
0: Yes.
2: You can tell where my brain is here. Short week, which really isn't a short week for those of us who work holidays. But anyway, it's going to be beautiful today. Sun has already started to clear out a lot of the clouds, and we're going to enjoy a lot of sunshine. It's going to be a little breezy today. Westerly winds at 10 to 20 and gusty. For offshore marine interests, it is a small craft advisory. Those winds will be sporty offshore today. Looking at west to northwest winds, anywhere from 20 to 25 knots, gusting to 30 knots, slowly diminishing later today. Seas 5 to 7 feet, visibilities will be fine. And with that sunshine today, we climb into the upper 70s. Going to see 80 in a few spots, so it's going to be warm. Got a couple of clouds tonight, upper 40s. Sunshine, beautiful tomorrow, cooler. Upper 60s to low 70s. Clear tomorrow night, 40s statewide. Sunshine Saturday, beautiful 70s. Cutting up Saturday night. Clouds on Sunday, but maybe a little sun in the mountains in the morning. Showers south and coast in the afternoon. Temps in the middle 70s. 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I went out and

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12: Good morning. Plenty of sunshine today, upper 70s to near 80, a steady westerly breeze. Couple of clouds tonight, especially in the mountains, upper 40s, sunshine, cool, dry.

0: high 68 to 72 tomorrow. Clear and cool, 40s Friday night, sunny on Saturday, middle to upper 70s. Clouds return for Sunday, maybe some showers south and coast. This is Mountain Morning Show meteorologist Russ Merle from the NormsUseCars.com weather desk.
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0: TOS, the Mountain of Pure Rock. It's the Mountain Morning Show in a perfect circle, 7:49. I'm Tom. Oh, there's Mandy right there.
1: Morning.
0: Lower the shades. It's getting to be so nice and bright out there. Russ says it will be all day. It'll get in the mid to upper 70s, maybe 80 some locations. And he'll tell you all about it, of course, coming up here in the news. In just about an hour, a little more than that, your opportunity to be our next qualifier for a pair of Rush tickets. The show is Monday at TD Garden in Boston. We'll give away those tickets tomorrow morning. And you will be our next qualifier if you can survive a round of our game. Let's do news. That is happening next.
2: Fourth down, boys. 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
2: It is 7:54 here at the Mountain of Pure Rock TOS. Here's everything you need to know, beginning with meteorologist Russ Murley.
3: Good morning. Plenty of sunshine today. Temperatures in the upper 70s to near 80. A bit of a breeze. A few clouds tonight, upper 40s. Sunshine tomorrow, 68 to 72. Clear, 40s Friday night. Sunny on Saturday, middle to perhaps upper 70s. Cloudy on Sunday, showers south and coast. This is Mountain Morning Show meteorologist Russ Murley from the NormsUsedCars.com weather desk.
2: In sports, the Red Sox lost to the LA Angels 6-4 in their rubber match at Fenway Park. Jake Bennett was saddled with the loss after allowing 6 runs on 9 hits and a walk. Boston remains second in the AL wild card and will host the Kansas City Royals for a 3-game series that begins tomorrow. The Patriots lost to the Seattle Seahawks 13-10 last night at Lumen Field, kicking off the 2026-2027 NFL regular season. Quarterback Drake May had kind of a rough night. He threw for 178 yards. He did throw a touchdown, but then 3 interceptions, including a critical game-ending pick in the red zone for New England, which they had a chance to send the Super Bowl 60 rematch into overtime with a field goal, but
4: Worked out like the Super Bowl.
2: Literally dropped the ball. Well, yeah. All right, and the controversial ending to this past weekend's Michigan-Western Michigan football game has led the NCAA to create a standard timing protocol. I guess I missed that game. From now on, the official time for all college football games will be what's displayed on the in-stadium clock, with the television broadcast embedded clock used in replay challenges. Under those new guidelines, Michigan would not have received a second chance for a Hail Mary pass that resulted in a game-winning touchdown. Oh, I see. Okay. So the other team was mad. Now, from the Farmingdale Self-Storage News Desk, Walmart is teaming up with Dunkin' in a new delivery partnership. This is exciting for coffee lovers everywhere. And
4: all
2: donut
4: right.
2: lovers.
4: So, okay.
2: The retail giant is expanding their restaurant delivery business with Inspire Brands, which is the parent company of Dunkin'. This new partnership will now allow customers to order drinks and food along with their Walmart delivery order in the shopping app. The rollout will start with 150 Dunkin' locations inside Walmart stores and then expand to roughly 10,000 locations across the country. The move builds on Walmart's restaurant delivery test with Subway and puts the retailer in more direct competition with services like DoorDash and Uber Eats. Oh, Walmart wants to be the new DoorDash.
4: Oh.
2: That makes sense.
4: Well, the Dunkin' Donuts has been gone from this one across the street here for a while.
2: Yes, but there are literally Dunkin's like every 5 minutes or less walking
4: distance.
2: Or are they
4: going to put the Dunkin's back in the Walmart?
2: Maybe. All right, forget coffee. Oh, we were just talking about that. That's crazy. Natalie Rodriguez reports one South Florida city actually leads the nation in something that has absolutely nothing to do with coffee. I don't know why they're even talking about coffee, but here we go.
4: All right.
5: New data reveals Miami officially runs on OnlyFans, leading the nation in adult content creators per capita. The Magic City boasts over 5,000 online creators, blowing past competitors like Las Vegas and Los Angeles. Cities also show local residents spend more cash supporting the platform than almost any other city in America. Natalie Rodriguez, Miami.
4: How about
2: all right.
4: that?
2: So the most OnlyFans content creators and the most people who purchase OnlyFans
4: interesting
2: content.
4: It's the same place.
2: Maybe they're all just swapping
4: right.
2: each other's feeds or whatever.
4: Right, yeah, probably.
2: A California butt sniffer with more than 40 arrests will soon be back on the streets.
4: We know the dude.
2: Yeah, he only received 170 days in jail for his latest parole violation.
4: He's been 40 times? He's
2: 40 been arrests. Yeah.
4: All for butt sniffing? Probably not all.
2: It's a history of targeting women and repeatedly cycling through custody.

0: 39-year-old Khalees Crowder, arrested August 28th after Glendale police received reports of a man acting suspiciously and allegedly getting a little too close to customers so he could smell their rear ends at multiple businesses.
1: I remember it.
0: He was sentenced on Tuesday to just 170 days in the L.A. County Jail with 12 days served, and he's expected to return to parole once released.
2: Oh, there you go.
0: He was also ordered to stay away from Marshalls, Home Goods, and Big Save in Glendale.
2: Those are his favorite butt-sniffing locations.
0: Apparently, that's where the butts smell the best.
2: Store officials there have been warning shoppers to walk backwards for a long time to avoid the guy. See, here's the thing. Are they sure he's sniffing their butts, or is he listening to their butts? Just because he's just down there. Is it worse or better? Does it matter?
0: Is he?
2: I don't know.
0: Is he sniffing or is he blowing?
2: Right. Who knows? He's just down there. Good news is he'll probably be able to find some butts to sniff in jail. So that's
0: true.
2: Probably some willing participants. Hey, while you're down there, some Mountain of Pure Rock TOS.

0: 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It is the Mountain Morning Show with Rush 804. I'm Tom O. There's Mandy right there.
1: Morning.
0: Rush Monday night, TD Garden in Boston. You could be there. Going to give away a pair of tickets tomorrow. We'll take a qualifier today, and that's in less than an hour. So there's a bunch of Michigan people who applied to renew their driver's license or state ID online, and 8,200 of them received a misprinted card in the mail this week.
1: Oh, no.
0: The misprints are a result of an error by the outside vendor used by the state. The misprinted licenses and IDs don't have your photo on them. They all have a stock photo and date of birth of a 48-year-old black woman.
1: Wow.
0: The misprinted information is generic and not of another particular resident. What's her name? Something car driver. born in 1978. Yes. And two pictures of the black woman. So they said they've already sent out fixed cards to everybody. Yeah.
1: Are they asking us to return?
0: No, that's the best part.
1: Nice.
0: You get to keep it.
1: Yes.
0: 8,200 people. I definitely would keep that. Right?
1: Especially if you even remotely resemble her and you're under 21.
0: That's,
1: just saying.
0: And, well, 48. You got to be a rough looking 20-year-old to pull it off.
1: Sure.
0: Although, actually, she is. I don't know if she looks 48 or not. I'm a bad judge. Bad judge of that.
1: I'm going to look it up right now.
0: Anyway, it's pretty funny.
1: Which state was it?
0: Michigan. The Michigan driver's license. It's a big story there. Because it was just all the printing is in one day.
1: So
0: it was 8,200.
1: She could pass, like, if they're not really looking or thinking about the math involved, she could pass for a 20-something-year-old.
0: You think so?
1: Yeah.
0: Do you think I could pass for her? Probably not.
1: No, probably not. I bet I could pass for her, though.
0: Right. The only thing better if they sent them, like, the McLovin driver's license. That was the stock.
1: Yep.
0: Super bad. All right, let's do some pure rock. What's coming up here? Nirvana's next.
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3: On TV, Troy Jackson says,
4: "You should keep more of what you earn."
3: But Jackson's actual record in Augusta means Mainers pay more and keep far less. Your property taxes were already too high. Then Jackson's failed leadership in Augusta made it worse. As president of the Maine Senate, Troy raised property taxes on Maine seniors, voting twice to eliminate property tax relief. And under Jackson's failed leadership, Mainers paid more of their income on property taxes than any other state in the country. It's part of Troy's troubling pattern of making your life cost more. Maine electric bills surged 36

0: 8.5%, the highest increase in America. And Maine had the highest property taxes in America. Look at his record. Troy Jackson made Maine more expensive, and you're paying the price.
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5: Good morning. Plenty of sunshine today. Temperatures in the upper 70s to near 80. A bit of a breeze. A few clouds tonight. Upper 40s. Sunshine tomorrow, 68 to 72. Clear, 40s Friday night, sunny on Saturday, middle to perhaps upper 70s. Cloudy on Sunday, showers south and coast. This is Mountain Morning Show meteorologist Russ Merley from the NormsUsedCars.com weather desk.
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7: It's been six long days since you got drunk last Friday, and you're getting ready to do it again tomorrow. But you're out of practice, so treat today. Thursday is practice for Friday. That's right. Stop what you're doing and crack one open in your cubicle. Heck, I'm exercising my drinking muscles right now. Oh, ladies, I'm so out of shape, I need to get at least 12 reps out of this beer. Thursday. It's Friday's warm-up. Oh, yeah. Feel the burn.
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0: TOS, the Mountain of Pure Rock. It is the Mountain Morning Show. And Nirvana, 8:17. I'm Tom O. Mandy's here as well. Russ Murley says we are going to have a pretty sunny one today. Not back to summer-like weather. It's going to be in the mid to upper 70s, maybe 80, depends. And he'll tell you how long it will last. His forecast is coming up in the news. That is next.
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5: It is 8:21 here at the Mountain of Pure Rock, TOS. Here's everything you need to know, beginning with meteorologist Russ Murley.
6: Good morning. Plenty of sunshine today, upper 70s to near 80, a steady westerly breeze. Couple of clouds tonight, especially in the mountains, upper 40s. Sunshine, cool, dry, 68 to 72 tomorrow. Clear and cool, 40s Friday night, sunny on Saturday, middle to upper 70s. Clouds return for Sunday, maybe some showers south and coast. This is Mountain Morning Show meteorologist Russ Murley from the NormsUseCars.com weather desk.
5: In sports, the Seattle Seahawks took down the New England Patriots 13-10 to open the NFL regular season. Seattle picked off Drake May to secure a victory in the Super Bowl 60 rematch. Week 1 continues with an international game from the land down under tonight. The Rams and the 49ers will duel from Australia. For more than a dozen games are on the traditional Sunday slate, culminating in an NFC East showdown between the Cowboys and the Giants from the Meadowlands. An AFC West matchup wraps up the opening week on Monday Night Football when the Broncos and the Chiefs clash from Kansas City.
7: They should make the NFL players play Australian rules football down there. They're going to play in Australia.
5: Well, how is it different?
7: There's no pads, no helmets.
5: Oh, nothing. Yeah.
7: It's like rugby, kind of.
5: But that's like, they're all very expensive. We don't want to break our toys so true. Early in the season.
7: That's true. Good point, yes.
5: All right, the Red Sox lost to the LA Angels 6-4 in their rubber match at Fenway Park, and they still remain second in the AL wild card and will host the Kansas City Royals for a three-game series that begins tomorrow. The Yankees claimed a series win after topping the Colorado Rockies 6-1 at Yankee Stadium. They lead the AL wild card.

0: Now from the Farmingdale Self-Storage News Desk. Oh, and Clint Eastwood is still alive.
1: Thank you.
0: Yep, you're welcome. Mount Washington's Honor Summit, commemorating the 25th anniversary of the 9/11 tragedy, will light up tonight and continue through Saturday night, featuring two pillars of light rising from the Northeast's highest peak to honor and pay tribute to those who lost their lives on that day. Under ideal conditions, the lights could be visible up to 150 miles away. So here in Maine, after the sun has completely set, look west, you may be able to see it.
1: Interesting. Good. Thanks for the warning.
0: Oh, so that if you look and you're like, aliens, they're coming to get us. Yep.
1: They're making a base on the top of Mount Washington.
0: Maybe that's what's really happening. This is just a cover story.
1: Right.
0: All right. This is one of autumn's signature aromas, and now you can smell like it, and it's not pumpkin spice.
1: It's not pumpkin spice.
0: It's not. Let's find out more.
2: It's sweet, buttery, and as far as Brock's is concerned, it's what we should all be wearing this fall. The company that brings us candy corn this time every year is now out with a perfume that smells just like it. Brock's Ode to Candy Corn is described as a blend of creamy vanilla, sponge sugar, and honey. It'll go on sale the first day of fall, September 22nd at 7 p.m. Eastern Time, and each bottle will come with a bag of candy corn. I'm Daria Albinger.
1: I don't know.
0: I can already see what's going to happen.
1: What?
0: You're wearing it, you go outside, and the yellow jackets swarm you.
1: Yeah, right.
0: Because you smell so sweet and delicious.
1: I don't think of candy corns having a smell. You know what I mean?
0: It doesn't even really have a taste, does it?
1: I know, yeah.
0: Like, wax.
1: Yeah. Sweet wax.
0: Sweet wax. Now you can smell like sweet wax.
1: Right.
0: Okay, the man who went viral after being duct taped to his seat during an American Airlines flight is now hunting for a job.
1: Oh.
0: Yeah, the in-flight disruption of that passenger, now identified as Arthur Lundin, did not go over well with his now former employer. So in a statement, Long Realty out of Tucson, Arizona, said they were aware of reports concerning criminal charges against Lundin and that they've, quote, ended its affiliation with the individual.
1: Oh, there you go. Sorry, buddy.
0: So far, there has been no comment from Lundin himself regarding the incident.
1: No. But, well, I've got a great idea for his LinkedIn profile photo.
0: Yeah?
1: Right?
0: Yeah. You know, that's
1: a, that is a great picture.
0: Can handle sticky situations.
1: It's a mountain of pure rock TOS.

0: 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It is the Mountain Morning Show with Mastodon. 8:34, I'm Tom. Oh, there's Mandy right there.
1: Good morning.
0: It's going to be a sunny one today in the mid to upper 70s, maybe 80, depends where you are. Russ will tell you all about it again shortly. Don't forget in a little bit your chance to score, get in our drawing tomorrow for the Rush tickets. That show is Monday, TD Garden in Boston. Here's a story that leaves me with questions. The mayor of Mooresville, North Carolina, Chris Carney, is resigning after mounting pressure from town commissioners to step down from office. His resignation comes nearly 2 years after a TV station launched an investigation into the mayor's late-night trip to town hall, where it was determined he was, quote, walking around without pants on.
1: Was he sleepwalking?
0: At the town hall? I don't know.
1: If you wake up and you hop in your car and you drive somewhere and it's all, you're sleepwalking, like that could happen.
0: It does happen, right? There are cases of that.
1: Right.
0: Sleep driving and whatnot. But, yeah.
1: This was not the case?
0: It's not the case. He's just going to get it. But, I mean, you're the mayor. Can't you, like, declare it's No Pants Tuesday.
1: Right.
0: In Mooresville. What are you talking about?

0: about. Here's my proclamation.
1: No Pants Tuesday. Exactly.
0: Right. Something like that. You know, like Dress Down Friday.
1: So who found him? It was just footage, like CCTV?
0: Yeah. Well, somebody saw him, and then, yeah, and then they had to find the footage. The TV station's been looking
1: at it. Like the janitor waxing the floor?
0: It's like, hey, mayor, hi. Whoa, hey. What are you doing here?
1: Standing at attention.
0: The mayor's actions are a disgrace. That's what they say.
1: Yep.
0: So, let's do some.
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0: Good morning. Plenty of sunshine today. Temperatures in the upper 70s to near 80. A bit of a breeze. A few clouds tonight. Upper 40s. Sunshine tomorrow, 68 to 72. Clear, 40s Friday night. Sunny on Saturday. Middle to perhaps upper 70s. Cloudy on Sunday. Showers south and coast. This is Mountain Morning Show meteorologist Russ Merley from the NormsUseCars.com weather desk.
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2: You're gonna be late tomorrow?
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3: I said I want to be late.
2: You're gonna be late?
3: I want to be late.
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0: 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Nine Inch Nails at 8:49. I'm Tom O. There's Mandy.
1: Good morning.
0: There's your son, too. It's going to be with us all day today in the upper 70s, most areas.
1: Here's your son.
0: Russ will tell you all about it coming up in the news. You're just minutes away from your chance to be our next qualifier for the pair of Rush tickets we'll be giving away tomorrow. We surprisingly received a pair of Rush tickets. Like, yeah, let's give those away. So we're going to do that on Friday. The show is Monday at TD Garden in Boston. And you will be our third qualifier of four if you survive a round of our game today. We'll be playing after the news. 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
3: It's 8:54 here at the Mountain of Pure Rock, TOS. Here's everything you need to know, beginning with meteorologist Russ Merley.
4: Good morning. Plenty of sunshine today, upper 70s to near 80, a steady westerly breeze. Couple of clouds tonight, especially in the mountains, upper 40s. Sunshine, cool, dry, 68 to 72 tomorrow. Clear and cool, 40s Friday night, sunny on Saturday, middle to upper 70s. Clouds return for Sunday, maybe some showers south and coast. This is Mountain Morning Show meteorologist Russ Merley from the NormsUseCars.com weather desk.
3: In sports, the Red Sox lost to the Angels 6-4 last night at Fenway Park. They'll host the Kansas City Royals for a three-game series that begins tomorrow. The Patriots lost to the Seattle Seahawks 13-10 last night at Lumen Field to kick off the NFL regular season. Wide receiver A.J. Brown had to exit the game early in the third quarter with an injured right ankle, and he did not return. And now the Patriots will head back home to prepare for week two. They're going to match up against the Steelers. I feel like I had some other football. Oh, yes. Forbes just released the list of the NFL's most valuable teams. The Cowboys topped the list for the 20th straight year. They are worth $17 billion. The Rams are second at $13.5 billion, followed by the Giants at $12 billion. And then the Patriots are in fourth place, ranking, fourth with $10.6 billion. That's the value of the New England Patriots. Fifth place was the 49ers at 10.5.
5: Robert Kraft got some cash.
3: Ka-ching! Former NHL player, coach, and hockey analyst Barry Melrose is dead at age 70.
6: Oh, really?
3: Yeah. Diagnosed with Parkinson's disease in 2023. That led to his retirement from ESPN after joining the network in 96. Let's see. He had an 11-year pro career across the NHL, AHL, and WHA.
5: Yeah. He was a coach of everything.
3: Yeah. Oh, yeah. Coaching Wayne Gretzky.
5: Mm-hmm.
3: All right. Now from the Farmingdale Self-Storage News Desk. This is not concerning at all. A safety researcher at Anthropic says there's a greater than 10% chance that AI could, quote, kill all humans within the next decade.
5: Yeah, only 10%, though.
3: Yeah.
5: 10% chance.
3: It's fine. Evan Hubinger. We're going to say Hubinger. Evan Hubinger's comments came hours after another Anthropic researcher, Jacob Coxon, resigned. Coxon claims that leading AI labs are racing towards superintelligence without adequate safeguards. He says neither Anthropic nor OpenAI are acting responsibly and are, quote, gambling with our lives. Despite warnings about the technology getting out of hand, both companies continue to raise large amounts of money and are headed toward expected IPOs in the coming months.
5: It's already out of hand. They're already...
3: They're hacking each other already.
5: Yeah, I know.
3: Yeah.
5: Acting independently, people are like, wonder why it did that. I'll just turn it off and turn it back on again.
3: Right. OpenAI recently claimed that 10,000 of its agents solved a math equation that had baffled mathematicians for over 90 years.
5: Well, that's good. If they solved it for that.
3: Right. Solved that in just 3.5 days. Interesting.
5: Now that's good.
3: Right. But how do you tell it what to do and what not to do?
5: Okay. Doesn't like that. It doesn't like to be told what to do.
3: No, you got to remember to say please and thank you. We've talked about this.
5: Yep.
3: So it remembers you and it spares you.
5: Right. Yes. Stay on its good side.
3: All right. The Girl Scouts are launching two new cookies for the 2027 season. One is for humans and one is for dogs.
5: Great.
3: Let's find out more.
7: The dog treat is called Patch Pat.

0: Pals and was developed with the dog subscription box company Bark. It's described as a soft-baked blueberry muffin-flavored treat. For humans, there's going to be a new allergy-friendly cookie called Sparkables. Created with allergy-friendly partake, it's an oatmeal cookie with chocolate chips that avoids the major food allergens like peanuts, eggs, and milk. Both new treats will be available online only starting January the 12th. I'm Mark Mayfield.
1: When I first heard the other day that they were going to that they had two new flavors of Girl Scout cookies, and one was a dog muffin, I'm thinking, I don't even know what dog tastes like, but I don't think it's good.
2: Oh, dude.
1: Well, they say it's flavors, and then they say a dog muffin.
2: That's true.
1: You know?
2: I want to see, like, the next TikTok challenge be making people eat the dog Girl Scout cookies. They're probably human-grade food anyway, but it'll still be funny.
1: Probably.
2: It'll still be funny. All right, amateur MMA fighter Cole Johnson says he's been offered more than $500,000 to fight a chimpanzee.
1: Oh, dude, don't do it.
2: After joking online he could totally beat one.
1: Oh, well, there's your problem. You shouldn't have said it.
2: Yes, it all began with a TikTok video. We were just talking about that.
1: Right.
2: His original TikTok video drew nearly 8 million views. Johnson now claims that a group is actually arranging for a fight to happen tomorrow in an unnamed country.
1: Jesus.
2: He says the chimp would not be sedated and would keep its teeth and claws while people with tranquilizers would stand by just in case.
1: Not just in case. No, so they're going to have to, yeah.
2: Yeah.
1: There's no stopping that thing.
2: The minute he punches the chimp, it's going to lose its mind.
1: Oh, he's going to rip. It's going to rip his face off.
2: Mm-hmm.
1: That's what they bite his fingers off, chew off his testicles.
2: Maybe we'll get to tell Russ all about it next week.
1: Right. At least we'll have some P-mute baked in.
2: Yep. Johnson said an earlier backer dropped out, but another group offered even more money. Chimp experts strongly warn against the stunt, saying the animals are far stronger than humans and can cause devastating bites. Mm-hmm. Tearing injuries.
1: Yeah.
2: Oh, they could rip it right off.
1: Yeah, tear your arm right off and beat you with it.
2: Yep. Or death if they feel threatened. And I think that probably punching it in the face
1: might do that.
2: Good way to make it feel threatened.
1: Oh, yeah. Well, that sounds like a bloodbath. But great pay-per-view, right? You know people are going to watch that. Of course
2: they are. Next year it'll be on the White House lawn, baby.
1: That's right. The Mixed Monkey Arts Championships.
2: Yes.
1: Amount of pure rock TOS.

0: TOS, the Mountain of Pure Rock. It is the Mountain Morning Show with Godsmack. I'm Tom O. There's Mandy right there.
1: Good morning.
0: Russ says it's going to be a nice day today. Into the upper 70s, ideal for more fabulous prizes.
1: Oh, yeah.
0: All right, it is fabulous prize time, and it's brought to you by Coop's Truck and Equipment.
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0: All right, you're going to take another qualifier for our pair of tickets to see Rush on Monday at TD Garden in Boston. We'll be doing the drawing tomorrow morning. You'll be the third of four qualifiers. If you get on the phone and start dialing right now, 621-WTOS is your number, 621-9867. Once you are the correct caller, you must survive a round of our game. Mandy, what is the subject of our game today?
1: Well, since September is Food Safety Education Month, we're going to do some food safety trivia.
0: That. We are so concerned about our listeners.
1: Yes.
0: Safety and welfare.
1: Yeah.
0: All right, 621-WTOS, come on now, come play.
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0: I wanted to bring my take on real coffee to the community. 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
19: Good morning. Plenty of sunshine today. Temperatures in the upper 70s to near 80. A bit of a breeze. A few clouds tonight. Upper 40s. Sunshine tomorrow, 68 to 72. Clear, 40s Friday night. Sunny on Saturday. Middle to perhaps upper 70s. Cloudy on Sunday. Showers south and coast. This is Mountain Morning Show meteorologist Russ Merley from the NormsUsedCars.com weather desk.
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0: 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It is the Mountain Morning Show. With The Who, I'm Tom O. There's Mandy right there.
1: Good morning.
0: Russ is calling for a nice day today into the 70s. 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
0: All right, we're going to take another qualifier for the Rush tickets. Rush, the 50-something tour, coming to the TD Garden in Boston Monday night. Doing the drawing tomorrow with four qualifiers. Let's see who's going to be our third one. Morning, TOS. Who's this?
2: This is Kelly, man.
1: Kelly, where are you calling from?
2: Stratton.
1: And what are you up to?
2: Absolutely nothing.
1: Oh, that's the best way to do it.
0: Yeah, good day for it.
2: Mm-hmm. All right.
0: Well, Kelly, you'll be our next qualifier in our drawing tomorrow for the pair of tickets to see Rush in Boston on Monday. And we'll put you in our drawing if you can survive a round of our game. It is food safety trivia. What do you say? You ready?
2: Yes.
0: Here we go. Food safety trivia question number one. Food safety trivia question number one is... All right, Kelly. The recent outbreak of prolonged explosive diarrhea is caused by exposure to what? The recent outbreak of prolonged explosive diarrhea is caused by exposure to what? Is it A, constant political advertisements? Have that effect. The recent outbreak of prolonged explosive diarrhea is caused by exposure to what? Is it B, lettuce tainted by the Cyclospora parasite? Or the recent outbreak of prolonged explosive diarrhea is caused by exposure to what? Is it C, country music? What do you say, Kelly, A, B, or C?
2: Man, that's a tough one. I'm going to have to go with C.
0: C. Exactly right. Nice job, Kelly. You got one down. Here you go. Food safety trivia question number two. Here it is. What is the best way to determine if a steak is properly cooked? What is the best way to determine if a steak is properly cooked? Is it A, slap it to see if it moves? Huh? What is the best way to determine if a steak is properly cooked? Is it B, throw it against the wall to see if it sticks?
1: Thought that was pasta.
0: Oh, maybe. Yeah, maybe. Or what is the best way to determine if a steak is properly cooked? Is it C, check the internal temperature with a thermometer? What do you say, Kelly, A, B, or C?
2: I'm going to have to go with A.
0: A. Exactly.
1: That is right.
0: Not

0: Ace. All right, Kelly, you got two down. It comes a clean sweep now. Food safety trivia question number three. Here it is. After Thanksgiving, what should you get rid of after 4 days? After Thanksgiving, what should you get rid of after 4 days? Is it A, the leftover turkey?
1: What? 4 days?
2: That doesn't seem like long enough.
0: After Thanksgiving, what should you get rid of after 4 days? Is it B, those car keys your drunk relative couldn't find when it was time to leave?
2: Oh, yeah, just throw those away.
0: Yeah. Or after Thanksgiving, what should you get rid of after 4 days? Is it C, your drunk relative? What do you say, Kelly? A, B, or C?
3: I'm going to go with C.
0: No! Oh, there it is. Nice job. Yes, beautifully played, right. Kelly. Congratulations. You're going to be in our drawing tomorrow. You could be going to see Rush in Boston on Monday, so good luck in that, man.
3: Awesome. Thank you very much.
0: You're welcome. Tell us where to climb for pure rock and fabulous prizes.
3: POS, man, all the way.
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1: You're on Maine's mountain of pure rock.
0: You got that?
1: TOS.

0: TOS, the Mountain of Pure Rock. It is the Mountain Morning Show, 933 Evanescence. I'm Tombo. There's Mandy right there.
1: Good morning.
0: Russ says it's going to be nice today and in the mid to upper 70s. Might reach 80 in some spots. Well, we had a story about pumpkin spice earlier, didn't we? Or we mentioned pumpkin spice.
1: We did mention it. It was candy corn scented perfume.
0: Well, that may be a sign. Americans may finally be over pumpkin spice.
1: Really?
0: That's a gist of this story. New menu data shows that other flavors are growing rapidly. Most common, caramel apple for fall and apple pie.
1: So apple is going to be number one again.
0: And caramel apple pie. So putting the two together. So apparently that's the new fall scent and or flavor when it comes to coffee and such things. And as the market becomes less dominated by pumpkin spice.
1: I feel like if I had to choose between

0: caramel apple pie flavored something and pumpkin spice, it would absolutely be caramel apple pie.
1: Right? I don't understand why the pumpkin spice thing was so
0: Some
1: hot.
0: People are still very obsessed.
1: Well, that's true. I mean, they look forward. Actually, I think that the real scent of fall is dough urine.
0: Well, yes, for you, for sure.
1: Well, I mean, that's the classic cover scent. So I don't know if we could put that in a coffee. It might be popular.
0: Definitely, it could be a perfume, though.
1: Hunting community. Just saying. Throwing it out there. Well, we've got some AC/DC coming up. That's next.

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0: 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It is the Mountain Morning Show. Ninth Key. I'm Tom. Oh, there's Mindy right there.
1: Good morning.
0: Beautiful day out. Russ says it will be all day, reaching the mid to upper 70s. Well, here's good news. Engineering students in Indiana have developed a wearable device designed to help people who are blind to navigate obstacles more independently.
1: Do you think that guy that was driving was using that?
0: It made me think of it, right?
1: That's amazing. Tell me more.
0: It's a baseball cap that uses sensors to detect nearby objects and alerts the wearer through vibrations and other feedback. And blind testers helped the team shape the design, which future students will continue refining with the goal of eventually bringing it to market. So, yeah, I don't know how far away. I don't know if we could help. But that is an amazing story. The guy was not blind drunk. He was blind and drunk.
1: Yes, exactly.
0: And drove 150 miles.
1: My worry about the baseball hat thing is, will blind people use the baseball hat and then not use the white cane with the red tip?
0: Well, that's the thing.
1: Because then we won't know.
0: So they'll start walking, blind.
1: You'll be like, get out of the way, honk, honk.
0: Well, that's the goal, is so that they don't need the cane or a dog, is that they can just walk around with the baseball cap.
1: Well, that sounds really dangerous.
0: And then they're blind, so they won't notice the hat head that they have afterwards.
1: Right.
0: Which is good.
1: Or if there's like bird crap on the hat.
0: Yeah. I don't know. It seems like a great invention. And actually, not just for blind people, how good would this be when the power goes out in the middle of the night?
1: Okay, that actually would be amazing.
0: Right.
1: So it's a survival piece of gear.
0: Right, exactly. All right, so tomorrow we're going to take our final qualifier for Rush tickets at the Rush Show Monday at TD Garden in Boston. And let's make room for a Rush man. He's in for Jay Stu again today, and he'll take you through the middle of your day. We'll kick off a rock slide. That is next.
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2: You don't get to buy the government that you want.
1: But let's look at what Troy Jackson did in Augusta. When Jackson was state Senate president, his son was one of the highest paid lobbyists in town. Special interests paid his son, and Jackson changed his positions. It was reported that Jackson, quote, flipped his position as his son lobbied. The Portland Press Herald reported Jackson flipped a lot. And Jackson's family has raked in nearly $200,000 lobbying. One company opposed a bill cracking down on their emissions. They paid Jackson's son thousands, and magically the bill they opposed with Troy Jackson in charge, it just went away. Coincidence or corruption? You decide. 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
8: The friendly folks. Good morning. Plenty of sunshine today, upper 70s to near 80, a steady westerly breeze. Couple of clouds tonight, especially in the mountains, upper 40s. Sunshine, cool, dry, 68 to 72 tomorrow. Clear and cool, 40s Friday night, sunny on Saturday, middle to upper 70s. Clouds return for Sunday, maybe some showers south and coast. This is Mountain Morning Show meteorologist Russ Merley from the NormsUseCars.com weather desk.
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84, baby. It's TOS, the Mountain of Pure Rock. Inside a rock slide, Rush Man on the heavy lift. Stu on vacay. Megadeth coming up this hour. Also Motionless in White. Now it's Breaking Benjamin. And Angels Fall on TOS.

0: Motionless in White on TOS, the Mountain of Pure Rock, with Skylar Gray there. Rest in peace. Also, Megadeth Symphony of Destruction, Breaking Benjamin and Van Halen, wrapping up that rock slide. 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Rush Man on a Thirsty Thursday. Can't believe the weekend's almost here. Well, been kind of a short one. We're going to do some pure rock in just a bit for Foo Fighters, also Mudvayne. Your 90s at noon on the way. Got the TOS app. Well, whenever you'd like to hit the mic button, 207-621-WTOS. Otherwise, more of the heavy lift next on the mountain.
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0: Fuck has more fabulous prizes, and we're ending summer with a big one. How would you and a guest like tickets to see Rush on their 50-something tour in Boston on Monday, September 14th?
1: A Monday warrior, mean strike. Today's Tom Sawyer, mean pride.
0: That's right, Alex Lifeson and Geddy Lee on stage at the Garden.
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0: It is Autumn Kings on TOS, the Mountain of Pure Rock, with Gone, Gone, Gone. Nirvana from the In Utero album before that. Heavy Lift, Rush Man, a More Pure Rock from Godsmack. Also ZZ Top. Her Day totally kicked ass the other night at the Main Savings Amphitheater. Loving all the pictures and at the big summer grand finale there on the waterfront. Hey, Tom O and Mandy are giving you chances to qualify to win Rush tickets for that show next Monday, TD Garden in Boston. If you survive a round of the wacky, zany, goofy radio-type quiz show at 9 a.m., you will be qualified, as that drawing is this coming Friday. Well, that's tomorrow.
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1: 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It was reported that Jackson, quote, flipped his position as his son lobbied. 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And Jackson's family has raked in nearly $200,000 lobbying. 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
8: Sunny skies, dry and breezy, upper 70s to near 80 this afternoon. Westerly winds will be gusty, a few clouds tonight, upper 40s, sunshine close to 70 tomorrow. Clear tomorrow night, middle to upper 40s, sunny on Saturday, middle to upper 70s, cloudy on Sunday, showers south and coast, mid 70s. This is Mountain Morning Show meteorologist Russ Murley from the NormsUseCars.com weather desk.
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The Mountain of Pure Rock inside a rock slide coming up. Disturbed, also Wage War. 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

0: You're on Maine's mountain of pure rock.
1: Yeah, yeah, yeah. 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Yeah. From that band Motley Crue.
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0: Wage War Blindfold on TOS, The Mountain of Pure Rock. How do you like that one? That could be sometime with the TOS Top 10. We'll find out with Paul Wolf on Sunday at noon. Disturbed, also Social D and Terrible Ted wrapping up a rock slide. 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Football. I'm going to tell you about the TOS Pro Football Challenge, which is now officially underway. What else? We got Pure Rock, Nine Inch Nails, Slipknot, and more. 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
1: Your bills were already high enough, but under Troy Jackson's failed leadership in Augusta, things got worse for Maine families. Maine's electricity rates skyrocketed. And when Troy Jackson could have made electric bills more affordable, he killed a law that Maine's public advocate said would have helped lower electric bills by $275 a year. Instead, Maine electric bills surged 36%, the highest increase in America. So under Troy Jackson's failed leadership, electricity rates jumped more than any other state. Maine housing prices doubled, and Maine's property taxes reached the highest in the nation. With Jackson failing us in Augusta, Maine got more expensive, and you're paying the price. Maine deserves better.
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0: Roy Jackson's failed leadership, electricity rates jumped more than any other state. 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

0: called Caitlin Golding. Police say one of the boys was unresponsive following the incident and the other suffered from broken bones. Good Lord. She now faces multiple charges, including aggravated assault by motor vehicle, simple assault, and reckless endangerment.
1: 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Oh, yeah. And improper use of a ratchet strap.
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0: 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Papa Roach and See You in Hell. 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
2: Sunny skies, dry and breezy, upper 70s to near 80 this afternoon. Westerly winds will be gusty, a few clouds tonight, upper 40s, sunshine close to 70 tomorrow. Clear tomorrow night, middle to upper 40s, sunny on Saturday, middle to upper 70s, cloudy on Sunday, showers south and coast, mid 70s. This is Mountain Morning Show meteorologist Russ Merley from the NormsUsedCars.com weather desk.
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0: Pearl Jam on TOS, the Mountain of Pure Rock from Vitalogy, who went to that show at the Augusta Civic Center years ago on the night of that full moon when Dennis Rodman made an appearance. Were you there? I was there. One of the best shows I think I've ever seen in my life. Also, White Zombie Metallica live kicking off the 90s at noon, wrapping up a rock slide brought to you by Diversified Inc., Penobscot Plaza, Bangor, diversifiedinc.net. 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
0: 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I'm thinking vampire.
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0: 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Your bills were already high enough, but under Troy Jackson's failed leadership in Augusta, things got worse for Maine families. Maine's electricity rates skyrocketed, and when Troy Jackson could have made electric bills more affordable, he killed a law that Maine's public advocate said would have helped lower electric bills by $275 a year. Instead, Maine electric bills surged 36%, the highest increase in America. So under Troy Jackson's failed leadership, electricity rates jumped more than any other state. Maine housing prices doubled, and Maine's property taxes reached the highest in the nation. With Jackson failing us in Augusta, Maine got more expensive, and you're paying the price. Maine deserves better.
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0: Rushman here, inviting you to join me every weeknight at 7 for the After Hours Rush. 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

The Mighty Zeppelin on TOS, the Mountain of Pure Rock, Killer Classics, and the best new rock. Rush Man on the Heavy Lift. 3 Days Grace coming up. 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

0: Fuel Fox has more fabulous prizes, and we're ending summer with a big one. How would you and a guest like tickets to see Rush on their 50-something tour in Boston on Monday, September 14th?
1: A Monday warrior, me, right. Today's Tom Sawyer, me, right.
0: That's right. Alex Lifeson and Geddy Lee on stage at the Garden.
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0: 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If you do, you'll qualify for the grand prize drawing on Friday morning, September 11th, for a pair of tickets to see Rush in Boston. This fabulous prize is courtesy of Q Prime Artist Management and is powered by

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1: From Ashes to New on TOS, the Mountain of Pure Rock. Their latest album is called Reflections. You might have wanted on vinyl. With Tomo and Mandy recently. Well, you know, they have rush tickets for a Monday show at TD Garden in Boston. All you have to do is survive a round of the wacky, zany, goofy radio type quiz show. And it's that simple. You're going to be in the drawing, which is tomorrow. Good luck. If you've qualified to win all week, that is going to be a killer show on Monday night. Guaranteed. 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

0: I'm Troy Jackson. I'm a fifth-generation logger from Allegash. It was a terrible feeling as a parent. I'd work 80 hours a week in the woods, and there still wouldn't be enough at the end of the week. You know, I never got a chance to see my kids grow up, and I still didn't make enough for what we needed. It was paycheck to paycheck, struggling to get by in the richest country in the world. The people in power aren't suddenly going to make it easy for all of us. That's why I've been fighting back. To cut taxes for working people and to protect Social Security and Medicare, health care that everyone can afford, and no more tax cuts for billionaires. Because you should keep more of what you earn. And the only people that are saying that it can't be done are the ones in power that want to keep helping the wealthiest in this country. Mainers aren't looking for a handout, but we all deserve a fair shot. I'm Troy Jackson. I'm running for Senate, and I approve this message.
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0: The latest from Avatar on TOS, The Mountain of Pure Rock with Crying Fire. 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Rushman on the heavy lift, more pure rock until goo takes over. With Your Hard Drive Home, we'll do some Mammoth, also Linkin Park, and more next.
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8: 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Then Jackson's failed leadership in Augusta made it worse. As president of the Maine Senate, Troy raised property taxes on Maine seniors, voting twice to eliminate property tax relief. And under Jackson's failed leadership, Mainers paid more of their income on property taxes than any other state in the country. 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And Maine had the highest property taxes in America. Look at his record. Troy Jackson made Maine more expensive, and you're paying the price.
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0: Oh, yeah. You like that stuff? It is TOS, the Mountain of Pure Rock, and new Nickelback, Rattle the Cage, from the 11th studio album called Everything Under the Sun. That'll be out on October 30th. So there you go. That one also featuring John 5 on guitar. Rattle the Cage, also Monster Magnet. You've been listening to The Heavy Lift. Rush Band in for the vacationing Jay Stu. Goo is coming up next. Cuckoo Ka-Choo. The Hard Drive Home and your Menage a Trois looks like three from Aerosmith. Have fun. Be safe. We'll see you next time here on The Heavy Lift.
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2: Sunny skies, dry and breezy, upper 70s to near 80 this afternoon. Westerly winds will be gusty. A few clouds tonight, upper 40s. Sunshine close to 70 tomorrow. Clear tomorrow night, middle to upper 40s. Sunny on Saturday, middle to upper 70s. Cloudy on Sunday. Showers south and coast, mid 70s. This is Mountain Morning Show meteorologist Russ Murley from the NormsUsedCars.com weather desk.
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0: I'm Troy Jackson. I'm a fifth-generation logger from Allegash. It was a terrible feeling as a parent. I'd work 80 hours a week in the woods, and there still wouldn't be enough at the end of the week. You know, I never got a chance to see my kids grow up, and I still didn't make enough for what we needed. It was paycheck to paycheck, struggling to get by in the richest country in the world. The people in power aren't suddenly going to make it easy for all of us. That's why I've been fighting back. To cut taxes for working people and to protect Social Security and Medicare, health care that everyone can afford, and no more tax cuts for billionaires. Because you should keep more of what you earn. And the only people that are saying that it can't be done are the ones in power that want to keep helping the wealthiest in this country. Mainers aren't looking for a handout, but we all deserve a fair shot. I'm Troy Jackson. I'm running for Senate, and I approve this message.
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6: Scattered showers tonight, maybe a rumble of thunder, lows 58 to 62. Tomorrow becoming sunny, upper 70s. Partly cloudy Thursday night, upper 40s. It'll be sunny on Friday, low 70s. Sunny skies, middle to upper 70s on Saturday. This is Mountain Morning Show meteorologist Russ Murley from the NormsUseCars.com. Weather desk.
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2: I was 11 in the hospital. 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

0: 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Evanescence, tell me when you've had enough. I know you haven't. We're going to give you another rock slide that's guaranteed at least six in a row. That is coming up next, starting with, we'll do some Nickelback. How about that? Actually, the first song we ever played on the radio from Nickelback will start off the next rock slide. And Russ will be in with an updated forecast as well. All right, tomorrow is the big day. One last qualifier, and then we do the grand prize drawing for this right here on the Mountain Morning Show.
1: TOS, the mountain of pure rock, has more fabulous prizes. 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
2: A Monday warrior, mean stride. 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
1: And you could be there for it. 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
1: On TV, Troy Jackson says,
2: "You should keep more of what you earn."
1: But Jackson's actual record in Augusta means Mainers pay more and keep far less. Your property taxes were already too high. Then Jackson's failed leadership in Augusta made it worse. As president of the Maine Senate, Troy raised property taxes on Maine seniors, voting twice to eliminate property tax relief. And under Jackson's failed leadership, Mainers paid more of their income on property taxes than any other state in the country. It's part of Troy's troubling pattern of making your life cost more. Maine electric bills surged 36%, the highest increase in America. And Maine had the highest property taxes in America. Look at his record. Troy Jackson made Maine more expensive, and you're paying the price.
3: I'm Susan Collins, candidate for Senate, and I've approved this message.
1: Paid for by Collins for Senator.
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0: 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That is Ninth Key and Happy Feels Like. Also, Godsmack just before that. Killer classics and the best new stuff. And another rock slide wrapping up, brought to you by Varney Buick GMC on the Hogan Road in Bangor. 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On the way, we'll do some Autumn Kings, and we'll come right back next with The Warning. Hang on. It's TOS on the hard drive home.
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0: The Fuel Box has more fabulous prizes, and we're ending summer with a big one. 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
1: A Monday warrior, mean stride. 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
0: That's right, Alex Lifeson and Geddy Lee on stage at the Garden.
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0: 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We'll get some Ozzy on, the latest from Papa Roach in there, and it all starts next with Foo Fighters. 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
10: Scattered showers tonight, maybe a rumble of thunder, lows 58 to 62. Tomorrow becoming sunny, upper 70s. Partly cloudy Thursday night, upper 40s. It'll be sunny on Friday, low 70s. Sunny skies, middle to upper 70s on Saturday. This is Mountain Morning Show meteorologist Russ Merley from the NormsUseCars.com weather desk.
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Very cool that Matt Walsh is still in the band, and they invited original singer Adam Gontier back into the band. It's working out great. Those guys sound awesome together. 3 Days Grace from their album Alien Nation. 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

0: playing one for the goth kids. It's Motionless in White and R.I.P. on the Mountain of Pure Rock, T.O.S. 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Nikki is in at 7 o'clock in for the Rush Man, who is in for Jay Stu this week, so catch the Rush Man in the daylight hours. He'll be doing the 90s at noon again tomorrow. Why don't you make a suggestion? He'd love to hear from you. Tap the mic on the TOS app. Tell him what 90s tune you want to hear. Or give him a call, 621-WTOS, 621-9867. Rushman in for Jay Stu on the heavy lift with the 90s at noon. All right, Nikki's in tonight at 7. She'll start off the program with Mandatory Metallica. And to get you there, I've got new music on the way from Muse. We'll do some Tool, and we'll come right back next with Chevelle on TOS.
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2: You don't get to buy the government that you want.
1: But let's look at what Troy Jackson did in Augusta. When Jackson was state Senate president, his son was one of the highest paid lobbyists in town. Special interests paid his son, and Jackson changed his positions. It was reported that Jackson, quote, flipped his position as his son lobbied. The Portland Press Herald reported Jackson flipped a lot. And Jackson's family has raked in nearly $200,000 lobbying. One company opposed a bill cracking down on their emissions. They paid Jackson's son thousands, and magically the bill they opposed with Troy Jackson in charge, it just went away. Coincidence or corruption? You decide. 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
4: Your bills were already high enough. But under Troy Jackson's failed leadership in Augusta, things got worse for Maine families. Maine's electricity rates skyrocketed. And when Troy Jackson could have made electric bills more affordable, he killed a law that Maine's public advocate said would have helped lower electric bills by $275 a year. Instead, Maine electric bills surged 36%, the highest increase in America. So under Troy Jackson's failed leadership, electricity rates jumped more than any other state. 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

0: TOS, that is Muse and Cryogen. They named their new album after the Wow Signal. That's the name of the new album. And the Wow Signal is what was detected back in 1977 by scientists out at Ohio State University. 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Aliens, dude. 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Killer classic from Tool just before that. All right, I'm out of here. Nikki's in next in for the Rush Man. She's got Mandatory Metallica on the way. New music from Nickelback coming up. Rattle the Cage. Dig that one. And a guaranteed at least six in a row. Another rock slide coming down the mountain next. We'll start that with Korn. Good night. Thanks for listening. And remember, if the conniption fits, wear it. Guru out. Nikki in. Enjoy the show.
1: Paul LePage.
2: I was 11 in the hospital. My father handed me this coin. He said, tell the doctors you fell down the stairs.
1: Paul's father handed him a 50-cent coin. Paul took it, left the hospital, never moving back home. He was homeless on the streets in Lewiston until two local families took him in.
2: I know what it's like when every dollar matters. That's why as governor, I cut income taxes for working people and ended gas tax increases.
1: 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He disagrees with them. Paul LePage opposes higher taxes.
2: I'm Paul LePage, candidate for Congress. I approve this message. Because in Congress, I'll always fight for me.
1: Paid for by Paul LePage for Congress.
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TOS, the mountain of pure rock, some mandatory Metallica for you there with Nothing Else Matters. And before that, Fight Fire with Fire. You're in a rock slide with Nikki, filling in for Rush tonight. Here's Nickelback.

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0: and a guest. Like tickets to see Rush on their 50-something tour in Boston on Monday, September 14th.
1: A Monday warrior, mean strike. 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
0: That's right. Alex Lifeson and Geddy Lee on stage at The Garden.
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New music from In This Moment featuring Dayseeker. That's called I Wanna Believe. And before that, a killer classic from Rage Against the Machine with Killing in the Name. You got one more day. One more.

0: day for a chance to win tickets to see Rush on their 50-something tour at the Garden in Boston Monday, September 14th. To qualify, you have to survive a round of the Wacky, Zany, Goofy Radio Type Quiz Show with Tomo and Mandy right around 9 a.m. And then the grand prize drawing will happen right after on Friday, September 11th. It is More Fabulous Prizes from the Mountain of Pure Rock, TOS. This is Nikki hanging out with you after hours, brought to you by Farmingdale Self-Storage. We got another rock slide coming up. Sublime is going to kick it off on TOS.
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0: Scattered showers tonight, maybe a rumble of thunder. Lows 58 to 62. Tomorrow becoming sunny, upper 70s. Partly cloudy Thursday night, upper 40s. It'll be sunny on Friday, low 70s. Sunny skies, middle to upper 70s on Saturday. This is Mountain Morning Show meteorologist Russ Merle from the NormsUseCars.com weather desk.
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